Hallelujah 105.1, Birmingham's inspiration station. So here we are starting another evening together. Hopefully it's going to be a little bit better than last night. Not that there was anything wrong with last night, mind you. It just happened to be Monday. By very definition, the fact that it's Tuesday night should make it just a little bit better for both of us. How are you? I'm Victor Sosa. We are getting started on this praise party this evening with the one and only Commodores and Jesus' love.

classic, contemporary, and all the praise and worship to get you through the day. 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

0: 105.1 Hallelujah FM, Birmingham's inspiration station. Glad you're here to help us get started this evening. Tuesday Praise Party's got Todd Delaney, as well as Adia's on the way, and some Maverick City music. What else is on the way? Well, that's entirely up to you. 888-646-6167. I want to see some voice messages coming in, too. Got my screen up, waiting to see them, as they say, populate up on my screen. That's a big word for me. Anyway, if you're listening on our free iHeartRadio app, you hit that red microphone button. That's our talkback mic. You do that, you can send me a voice message.
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0: Hallelujah 105.1. Some wild stories out there regarding LeBron James and his potential commute into Philadelphia now that his new team, the Sixers, is locked in and ready to go for the NBA season this fall. Ray's Party's got some Byron Cage. Also want to make sure I get in J.J. Hairston for you. I'm Victor Sosa. I have no idea whether or not these stories are true, but allegedly LeBron James is looking for a place in New York, and he's going to helicopter into Philadelphia for his duties with the Sixers. I'll believe that when I see it. But there's another much more interesting story making the rounds we'll get into next hour about how LeBron may, at the end of his NBA career, go into business competing against the NBA.
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Paul says it's good to be alive, but it's best to live. 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
1: Imagine the guy who's been the face of the NBA for more than two decades now, retiring and going into business with a league that goes against the NBA. According to some reports, that might actually be in LeBron James' plans. You are less than 10 minutes from what these stories out there are speculating about.

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1: As far as sports is concerned, it would be one of the biggest, boldest business moves we've seen in a minute. LeBron James going into business competing against the NBA. There are some stories about that. I'll tell you what they've been saying here in a few moments. We got Ezekiah Walker as well as Edwin Hawkins and John P. Key on the Praise Party this evening. So what's this deal with LeBron? Well, the rumors are persistent and so are the articles giving some details on this potential plan. No actual confirmation as of yet, but here's what's going around. That LeBron James might be involved in plans to create a global basketball league to go against the NBA. That LeBron and his business manager have been exploring raising $5 billion from private equity groups to launch this league, which features both men's and women's teams. You'd have to commit full time to this league and not compete in the NBA. And one other important note, this league, reportedly, would have a focus on giving athletes themselves a financial stake in the success of the league.
2: Your house hot?
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0: Hallelujah 105.1, Birmingham's inspiration station. So I've mentioned this account on social media a couple of times over the years. Didn't realize there was actually a TV show based on it, but I spent some of my weekend watching it, and it was as entertaining as the Instagram account. At Zillow Gone Wild. You ever been there? Praise Party's got Yolanda Adams as well as Fred Hammond in Choir Room. My name is Victor Sosa. I did spend part of my weekend watching the streaming show. Apparently it's on HGTV, but I caught it on HBO Max. Zillow Gone Wild, where the host goes to check out some of the most unusual homes you'll see around America, including castles, Wild West towns, and all sorts of other interesting stuff. What would people be surprised to see in your home? Would it make Zillow Gone Wild? 888-646-6167.
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0: 105.1 Hallelujah FM, Birmingham's inspiration station. We got Mary Mary on the praise party, as well as Brent Jones and Dottie Peoples. What's good? I'm Victor Sosa. Tell you what, I watched a little bit over the weekend, looking for something different to watch on my streaming services. I came across Zillow Gone Wild. Now, I love seeing them on social media. I didn't realize they even had a show, but apparently they've been doing it for a couple of seasons. Check it out, some of the most unusual and interesting places to live around America, including one house I saw on one episode that did, in fact, just like TVs and movies, have this secret bookcase that actually concealed a trapdoor and a whole nother room, actually more like a whole nother apartment. What would people be shocked to know about your home, Caitlin?
1: People would be shocked to know all the holes in my walls that I have, like, spackled.
0: Same here.
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1: Well, I highly recommend sticking around. We got more faves on the way, including Israel and New Breeds, You Are Good. We've also got Kenny Lewis and Charles Jenkins and Lisa Noel Smith and the Brown Singers. I'm Victor Sosa. Tell you what I spent some time checking out this weekend. A TV show called Zillow Gone Wild. If you're familiar with them online, well, the show is just as wacky. Some of the most unusual homes around America, which got me to thinking, what might people be surprised about regarding your home, Carla?
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0: Hallelujah, 105.1. Been checking those voice messages, asking for Doe, William Murphy, and Anthony Evans and Caleb Carson. We're going to go 3 for 3 on that. Promise you we're going to get them all on in the next few minutes. You can keep them coming if you're listening on that free iHeartRadio app by hitting that red microphone button. You can also keep coming those interesting facts about your home. Doug, I watched Zillow Gone Wild on streaming over the weekend. Some really unusual places with some very specific kind of built-in details that only the owner would have thought of. What would people be surprised to know about your place?
1: I use my basement as a pool. Well, I mean, I made a spa down there. It's got a sauna. It's got an in-ground pool, showers, like my own little spa down there.
0: Dang, Doug, do you charge admission? Because I would sure pay to get in.
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1: Nothing quite like your favorite songs to change the mood. 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When

0: 105.1 Hallelujah FM, Birmingham's inspiration station. I'm Victor Sosa, getting us ready for some J.J. Hairston and You for Praise, as well as Bishop T.D. Jakes and P.J. Morton. So we are well taken care of as far as good songs you enjoy singing along with, or maybe just turning up a little bit louder for your Tuesday night. What would I be surprised to learn about your home? I got on this subject tonight. You're more than welcome to join the conversation. 888-646-6167. Watching a bunch of episodes of a series called Zillow Gone Wild. Some of the more unusual homes currently on the market across America, Ellen. What would I be surprised to learn about your place?
1: I don't let people inside. I live alone and I have what's called contamination OCD.
0: Contamination OCD. Okay, explain this to me like I'm a six-year-old, Ellen. What is that?
1: So I don't want anybody's like body oils or germs touching anything inside my place. So if the handyman has to come and repair something, I make him wear the little hospital booties on his shoes and scrubs and gloves, and he can only come in when he's like fully dressed.
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0: Hallelujah 105.1, Birmingham's inspiration station. What would I be surprised to learn about your place? That's what we've been talking about in between all this good music. And we got plenty more of that, too. David Daughtry, Yolanda Adams, Anthony Brown, and Group Therapy going to be part of that. As far as the interesting things about your home are concerned, I got on that after watching a few episodes of the Zillow Gone Wild series, currently streaming on HBO Max. Some very unusual things going on in homes around the country as far as building and visions for the perfect home are concerned. What would surprise me about your spot, Mark?
1: My home used to be apparently a nightclub back in the... 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
0: Let me tell you, I've been in radio long enough to have lived in plenty of holes in the wall. Unfortunately, none of them used to be nightclubs.
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0: 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Always have fun hanging with you and listening to all this good music while we get our praise on together. I've had an especially good time on the phones tonight. Thank you so much for bringing it. We've been talking about things people might be surprised to learn about your home. And the phones are still ringing off the hook to the point where I may stay here a few extra minutes off the air just to talk to you. I appreciate it that much. Nancy, you're going to get the last word tonight, though. What's going on in your place people would be surprised to know?
1: So whenever I have people coming over, I clean up and make everything look really nice. But honestly, if I'm not expecting anybody, I barely pick up. Like, I've got laundry, like a pile of clean laundry I haven't folded. Like, it's a wreck when people aren't here.
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1: We are no doubt sold out. Hey, Ed Log is back with you. We are in the sanctuary. Welcome. I appreciate you being here with me. We got Todd Tribbett's Holy You coming up in a little bit. And, of course, more of your favorites back to back. Plus, if you're celebrating your birthday today, I'm going to tell you who you're celebrating your birthday along with. Okay, we'll do that momentarily. Right now, let's listen to the Winans. This is Tomorrow.

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1: That's my guy Ty Tribbett right there. It's called Holy You. It's me, your brother Ed Long here, playing Corinne Hawthorne in a minute. Also, Melvin Williams and Harvey Watkins Jr., Be With Me Jesus. We got Ted and Sherry on the way. Reed's Temple Choir coming up too. All right, right now, if you're celebrating your birthday, I want to shout you out because I appreciate you. I appreciate you listening, and I thank you, thank you, thank you, and I thank God that you are here for another year. All right, who are you celebrating with? You're celebrating with Yvette Nicole Brown, also actor Lakeith Stanfield. Happy birthday all the way around.
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1: I tell you one thing about that talkback feature. You get all kinds of stuff on there. I'll touch on what I'm talking about in a minute. Ed Long is with you. We're playing Lachey Knox and Ernest Pugh. It's called Right There.

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1: That's Ernest Pugh and Lachey Knox. It is called Right There. All right, your man Ed Long is here. We're playing your favorites back-to-back in the sanctuary. Thanks for joining me. Got Kirk Franklin coming up, Reverend Clay Evans, Kenny Lewis at One Voice, and a whole lot more. So make sure you check out the Talkback mic. 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Yeah, you hit that microphone. 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
1: Ed Long is hanging out with you in the sanctuary. People ask me all the time, why do you do what you do? 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Yeah, Lamar Campbell.

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1: Ron Carter, Ricky Dillard right there. Hey, your brother Ed Long is here. Now, do you consider yourself a dreamer? If you do, we're going to touch on that in a minute because I got three things you didn't know 5 minutes ago, and dreaming is a part of it. So hold on. All right, Chicago Mass Choir coming up. Vanessa Bell Armstrong, Brent Jones, Mr. Choir Stand is coming up too. All right. So, all right, I got three things you did not know 5 minutes ago. If you drove 70 miles per hour, it would take 19 weeks, 5 days to drive to the moon. Mm-hmm. All right, number two, there are an estimated 20 quadrillion ants on Earth. Ooh, that gave me the EBGBs right there. All right, did you know, number three, humans may experience several dreams per night, potentially around 1,460 or more per year. How about that? Do you consider yourself a dreamer? Well, dream on, dreamer.
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1: If you're a coffee drinker, I got some good news for you. All right, hold on. This is Canton Jones right now. This is Praise on Go.

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1: That's Canton Jones. I like it a lot. It's called Praise on Go. That's what we're going to do. We're going to go give you more of this great music. All right, Darrell Petty's and Strength and Praise coming up with Guest Lord. Also, Darrell Walls and PJ Morton coming up too with Abel. And Marvin Sapp. Got them all on the way. The brothers in the house. Just hang out with me, all right? It's me, Ed Long, here in the sanctuary. And I got a question for you. Are you a coffee drinker? Well, you know what? If you are, or if you're not, I'm going to let you know this. It could lower your risk of breast cancer. The study was published in the British Journal of Nutrition and followed 95 women diagnosed with breast cancer for 11 years. And scientists found that a higher intake of total coffee were linked to lower breast cancer death risk. How about that? Pretty interesting. If you want to, drink more coffee. Come on.
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1: 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Never would have.

Somebody just need to testify to somebody next to him. 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
1: Anita, I've got Fred Hammond on the way for you, just like you asked me. Just give me a few minutes, all right? It's me, your brother Ed Long. We are together once again. I thank you for joining me right here in the sanctuary. So, my question is, have you downloaded the new and improved iHeartRadio app yet? If you haven't, I don't know what you're waiting for. I'm going to tell you one of the features I like in a minute. Right now, it's Edwin Hawkins.

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1: Put your hands on, hands on. I bet you won't put your hands on it. All right, I'm gonna try it like this.

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1: And we know this, love never fails. That is Fred Hammond in the choir room. Hey, there you go, Anita. Ed Long taking care of you musically. All right, Forever Jones, Bishop Larry Trotter, Group Fire, and more coming up for you in just a few minutes. 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All right? Sound good? All right.
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1: Yep, it's me, Ed Long, here with you. Thank you for joining me in the sanctuary. Up next, I got a strange but true story. I'm going to share it with you in a minute. It's a little icky, too. Hold on.

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1: Yep, my favorite song, Maverick City, Run to You. Ed Logg is here. How you doing? Hope your morning is going great so far. Reverend Jasper Williams coming up. Also, Helen Baylor, Fresh Start Worship, and more of your favorites. Come on, you know how we do. So, all right, strange but true story. Over in Italy. Thank God it was in Italy. All right, you know how the you have the guys at the corner, they're washing the windows, and you got the spray bottles and everything. All right, well, this guy actually urinated into the spray bottle and then used it to wash the windshields on the cars waiting at the light. You know what? I'll never have a guy do my windows ever again. I don't know what they putting in that spray bottle.
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1: So I recently celebrated 32 years in this radio business. Yeah, I still can't believe it. 1994. Wow. Man, it's crazy. Time flies. I'm telling you, the time flew by. I can still remember my very first broadcast and everything. It's just like it was yesterday. Yes, I'm thankful. I thank God I'm still here doing what I do. And every time I do this, it's like I'm not even working, for real. Here's Donnie McClurkin, Speak to My Heart, and Long Is in the Sanctuary.

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1: There they are, Lisa Noel Smith and those Brown Singers and Promises. Yep, God's promises are yes and amen. Love it, love it. Mary Mary's on the way for you musically. Also, Reverend Milton Brunton's Tommy's and a Ty Tribbett, too, Only One Night. You know what? Where is Mary Mary? And I thought that they were going to try to get back together, at least for one more project. That's what I thought, but I don't think that's going to happen. I don't know. You know, you think the Mary Mary days are over? I don't know. I think Erica's doing her thing. Tina was always, you know, one of my favorite singers. But anyway, that's another story. Anyway, we shall see. I'll keep you updated.
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1: 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I wonder who was first. Anyway, Jason Nelson right here. 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
1: He's written songs for a whole lot of folks. That's Jason Nelson right there. His song is called Made New. All right, my name is Ed Long here with you. Evelyn Tarantino, AG, Zacardi Cortez, Kathy Taylor. Oh, how precious. 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
1: Now, you know, I don't know how your desk looks at work or your workstation, but I would keep it tidy if I was you. I'll tell you why. I say in a minute. You know I'm gonna come up with a solution and an answer. You know I am. I'll tell you why. Right now we got commissioned. This is Running Back to You. Ed Long is with you. We're in the sanctuary.

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1: PJ the PK, PJ Morton right there. It's called Mercy. It's me, Ed Long, here with you. Taking no mercy. I'm going to hit you with this gospel music. I got Dorinda Clark Cole, Vanessa Bell Armstrong, Corinne Hawthorne, and even more of your favorites in a minute. All right, so if I was you, I would keep my workstation nice and tidy. You know why? According to a survey, it could cost you a promotion if your desk is not so tidy. All right, they did a poll of about 230 hiring managers, and nearly all of them said to develop negative perceptions about staff, they look at their cluttered workstations because it suggests that they're unorganized. That's what it says right here in writing. Look at it. It's in black and white. So keep that desk or workstation nice and tidy, all right?
2: I'm John.
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1: John P. Key in the church medley. Listen, I got that inspirational thought for today coming up in just seconds, okay? Melvin Chris Bell III coming up. Douglas Miller, Youthful Praise, and all that coming up in just a few minutes, all right? All right, Ed Long is here with your inspirational thought for today. Now, I call this segment right here, Think on These Things. Here we go. Think about this. Staying positive doesn't mean you have to be happy all the time. It means that even on hard days, you know that there are better ones coming. Think about that.
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1: All right, there's that other twin. That's Jonathan Nelson right there. Yep. All right, your man Ed Long is here with you. I've got Ricky Dillon and Ron Carter on the way. We're going to open our eyes. Right now it's J Moss. 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

0: 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I'm telling you what I know. 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
1: Ron Carter, Ricky Dillard, open my eyes. We are hanging out together, you and I, in the sanctuary. Kirk Franklin's coming up, Whitney Houston on the way, too. And I got to thank you for listening and checking out the show, even at this time of morning. I do appreciate it. I want you to have an awesome day, okay? All right, yeah. More music coming up momentarily.
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Your brother Ed Long is here with a question. 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
1: My name is Ed Long. We're in the sanctuary. This right here is Anthony Brown and Group Therapy. 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
1: Yep, God is God. That's it. He always be good. All right, Ed Logg is here. We got Judy Christy McAllister before I roll. 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And bless somebody you don't know today, all right?
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1: It's a wonderful winning Wednesday, Youth and Young Adults Day of the Party. 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

0: Yes, it's a wonderful wedding Wednesday, Youth and Young Adults Day on the party. 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
1: Oh, yeah, Todd Delaney with you.
0: Look, Todd, on a hot day, on Youth and Young Adults Day. Todd, we got great things in store for our young people on today. What we got going on?
1: Listen, we got prayer. We got to start off with prayer, especially over our young people. We also birthday and anniversary shout-outs, testimonies. We got the Bible Challenge question of the day. My favorite, Black Facts. Sherry, I'm going to go ahead and give the word today.
0: Todd
1: is giving the words today. We got the Bible Experience, Hot Topics, and the Sherry-isms coming up soon.
0: 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Your early morning praise party with Todd Delaney, because he's going to get top billing, y'all. And Sherry Mackey, good morning.
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1: Well, Todd, on this Youth and Young Adults Day, North Carolina Central University, NCCU, is making history as the first HBCU in the nation to open a dedicated artificial intelligence research center. 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
1: Well, Todd, the hottest ticket in town happens to be to the Obama Presidential Center, and more tickets are on sale today. Today, folks looking to buy tickets to the center from January 4th through the 31st of next year will be able to do so today. A very limited number of tickets for October will also go on sale today. Tickets for the museum are the only thing you need the tickets for at the center, and they've become a hot commodity since they started going on sale back in May. People should visit Obama.org for more information. That's Obama.org. There you have it. That's what's making news. Now we're going to open the phone lines. If you or somebody you know or love is celebrating a wedding anniversary or a birthday, 844-885-9425. It's your early morning praise party with Sherry Mackey and Todd Delaney.
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0: Hallelujah 105.1, Birmingham's Inspiration Station. It's your early morning praise party. I am Sherry Mackey, and it's time for us to get happy. Yes, we get happy when you call 844-885-9425 to share about the goodness of the Lord in your life. Share your testimony. Share what God has done in your life, in your family's life, what he's already freed you from, what he's already delivered you from, what he's already done for you, somebody else is believing for, and your testimony just may be what they need to hear today for them to get in agreement with God and get their blessing. 844-885-9425. What are you happy about?
1: I am blessed and divinely favored. I don't have a testimony. I have a praise report.
0: Well, come on and share what God has done in your life.
1: I went and got my mammogram done, got my results yesterday. Benign. Praise God.
0: Come on, Jesus. Cancer free.
1: Yes. And also, my son is here. We were estranged for a little bit, and so he's here for the holidays. So that's another praise report.
0: Oh, that's a huge praise report.
1: Yes, ma'am. Yes, ma'am.
0: Oh, Jesus, God is a God of reconciliation. God is still a healer. If he did it for her, he can do it for you. Come on, y'all. That's a reason to give God some praise. We want to hear from you as well. 844-885-9425. That's 844-885-9425. It's your early morning praise party. I am Sherry Mackey.

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1: Sister Duo Mary Mary Shackles on the party. Your early morning praise party with me, your girl, Sherry Mackey. You're less than 8 minutes away from the morning prayer right now. 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
1: Good morning, good morning, good morning. It is time for us to go to God in prayer. And as always, we invite you to join along with us in prayer. Todd Delaney, today is Youth and Young Adults Day. Will you pray for our youth today?
2: Absolutely. Father, this is a one of our sincerest prayers of our young people. And so, Lord, we just thank you right now in advance for what you're going to do in their lives and how you're going to introduce them to you at an early age. Father, I even declare now that even in their dreams, that our young people will begin to know who you are and hear your voice. Father, I thank you that their futures are paved and that, Father, that even colleges are thinking about them. Lord, that even if they play sports, that you protect them out there, Lord. I thank you, Father, that they know who you are in a world that's trying to take you from them. And so right now, Father, I lift up our young people to you, Father, that you would just begin to touch, heal, deliver the minds of them, that they may know that God lives and he still sits on the throne. Father, I speak over the relationship between parents and children, that would get right in the name of Jesus. Father God, that there will be no strife, Lord, but that there would be peace between kids and adults. Lord, I thank you that they learn how to respect elders right now in the name of Jesus. And I thank you that it's all done, Lord, that, you know, it's fixed just by knowing you. And we give you glory for it in Jesus' name. Amen.
1: Amen.
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Headed down 280? 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
1: Everybody say
2: happy birthday, happy anniversary to everybody out there celebrating. Sherry, who we got?
0: Todd, today is special in my family. Today is my cousin, Pastor Terry Mackey's birthday. Happy birthday from your wife, Lynn, your dad, Reverend Eugene Mackey, and the entire family. We love you, preaching man of God. And then my cousin brother, Terry Mackey, M-A-C-K-I-E. Happy birthday from your wife, Stephanie, TJ, Asia, Wade, and your entire family. Then happy birthday to my girl, Betty Vet, Yvette Lockett from Boards and Bites, the man with the plan. Mr. Ron Kent is celebrating his birthday. Kendria Stuckey, my cousin Carnell Green in Detroit, Roscoe Robinson, Moses Green, Katrina Maria, Kashana Mack, Regina Davis, Blina Miner, Tina Tilton, Alonzo Frazier, Belinda Hubbard, Sean Hooks, Elder Bobby Jeans, Cherie Smith. What's up, sis?
2: Of course, you guys are celebrities, but what other celebrities are out there celebrating?
0: Well, on this 12th day of August, gospel artist, the songbird of the South, Dottie Peoples is 76. He's an on-time God, closet religion, testify, get your house in order. Happy birthday, Dottie. Rapper Sir Mix-a-Lot is 63. Yvette Nicole Brown from Boston Legal, that 70 show, she's 55. And actor Lakeith Stanfield, that's Darius on Atlanta, he's 35. Happy birthday, happy anniversary to everyone celebrating. Todd, you got a song in your heart for
2: the
0: people.
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0: Hey to y'all out there, happy birthday, oh, G-Wool. 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
1: This is a G-Wool. Happy birthday. Happy anniversary to everyone celebrating Todd. You got a song in your spirit.
0: Come on. 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

0: 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It's time to get happy. We get happy when you share your testimonies at 844-885-9425. 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You call and you share about the goodness of God in your life and what He's already brought you from. That will encourage somebody else that if He did it for you, He can do it for them or their loved ones. You've been sitting on this testimony. Well, now it's time to share. 844-885-9425. What are you happy about?
1: I was lost. I was in school. I prayed, and God blessed me with a wife. That same day that I didn't know, we went through some trials and errors, and we finally got married. She's been with me for 30 years. I was an over-the-road driver. She threatened to leave me several times, and I prayed to God, and God gave me an off-the-road job. I'm at home. I've been on this job for 5 years. We got a new home north of Dothan, and God has blessed us with so much that I just don't know how to tell you that God answers prayers. You got to stay there. You got to be there and allow Him. Sometimes you're going to get some things you didn't look for, but He's setting you up for the good stuff.
0: Come on, Jesus. 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Y'all better praise Him for this brother and his wife. 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It's your early morning praise party. I am Sherry Mackey. Good morning.
2: I'm Bree Wood with BIN News Now. The Trump administration is moving to formally define what qualifies as an ultra-processed food.
3: The proposal will give the agency greater visibility into the substances that are entering our food supply.
2: Health and Human Services Secretary Robert F. Kennedy Jr. says the effort is aimed at addressing rising obesity rates and increasing oversight of ingredients added to the nation's food supply. Los Angeles City Council member Curran Price has again been ordered to stand trial on corruption charges. A judge ruled prosecutors presented enough evidence to proceed on felony counts including embezzlement, conflicts of interest, and perjury. Price, who is black, has pleaded not guilty. And a new Louisiana law now allows students at public colleges and universities to carry pepper spray and other chemical self-defense products on campus. The measure took effect August 1st, though restrictions remain in certain healthcare facilities and secured campus events. Get BIN News Now on demand 24/7 on the iHeartRadio app.
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1: It's your early morning praise party. I am Sherry Mackey.
2: And I'm Todd Delaney.
1: And Todd, it's time for entertainment news. And y'all already know, Todd is entertainment news. We've been talking about the brand new single.
2: Yeah, We Say Yes.
1: We Say Yes. I want everybody to go get it today. Download it today. It's part of a greater project
2: that's
1: coming in. Back to the book. October
2: 2nd.
1: Yeah, I want everybody to download the brand new single, We Say Yes, and then prepare for October.
2: Yeah, a powerful one is coming.
1: Powerful.
2: I mean, y'all know I won't be lying to you. You know what I mean?
1: No, I'm not going to give it to you.
2: It's going to be powerful. It's going to be, you know, every time I release something, I try to make sure that stamp is on it, that they can cry.
1: Yeah.
2: You can sit in your car and cry. You can put it on when you're cleaning on Saturday morning.
1: Yeah.
2: And it's going to take your house in.
1: Listen, one thing that I know from being multiple times in worship experiences with you, because you don't have concerts.
2: Mm-mm. Yeah.
1: Dude.
2: They be encounters.
1: Yeah. They're worship encounters.
2: Yeah.
1: You spend time before the Lord.
2: Yeah.
1: And it shows.
2: Yeah.
1: How important is that?
2: That's good. So that's my lifeline.
1: Yeah.
2: It's the only way that you can lead anything. You know, not just lead worship, lead my house. I got to hear on behalf of my children. I got to hear on behalf of my marriage. I have to hear. And so without that time, I can't hear. And so then I'm just flying by the seat of my pants. I'm making decisions. And a lot of times when I make decisions by myself, they don't go well.
1: Now, Todd, you do a lot of traveling for work and worship and all of that. How do you relax? How do you unwind? Where is your favorite place to go and relax?
2: Cape Town. So I'll drop down there.
1: And see your people in Cape Town.
2: I'm going to go down there and get on the beach somewhere and let God use me. You know what I mean?
1: Refreshment.
2: My wife said she's going. Her birthday's right then. So she said she's going too.
1: Yeah.
2: The 2nd of January. And we're going to go on down there and put on our bathing suits. I only think I got a couple more years of bathing suits before this body start looking like somebody
1: that. No. You can't have no damn body that time. You got to stay
2: fit. This belly won't stop. It don't matter what I do to it.
1: Y'all pray for Todd and pray for his wife.
2: Yes, pray for because I need my body to stay intact.
1: Listen, y'all stay up with Todd. Go to Todd Delaney Land, and you can get all his social medias and all that. He's going to take you on a ride from being hilarious to straight into worship. Make sure you stay with Todd Delaney. It's your early morning praise party. I am Sherry Mackey.
2: I'm

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1: Corinne Hawthorne, wanna do it? You're inside the party. Your early morning praise party with me, your girl, Sherry Mackey. 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
2: Good morning, Sherry Mackey. Happy birthday. 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Let's not forget the music. And this is Marlene from Mount Vernon, New York.
1: Thank you, Marlene, for checking in. I appreciate you, sweetheart. Hey, family, we're going to test your biblical knowledge with a Bible challenge question of the day. I got that for you in about 9 minutes.

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0: 105.1, Birmingham's Inspiration Station. It's a wonderful winning Wednesday, Youth and Young Adults Day of the Party, your early morning praise party with me, your girl, Sherry Mackey.
1: Oh, yeah, Todd Delaney.
0: Now, Todd, it is Youth and Young Adults Day, so we got to test your biblical knowledge from the category...
1: Still more kings, pharaohs, and other rulers.
0: Still more kings, pharaohs, and other rulers. Rulers. Mm-hmm. What is your question for the young people?
1: All right, young folk, don't let me down here. What son of David tried to make himself king after David's death? That's a tough one.
0: That's a tough one for the youth, but that I think they can handle it.
1: I think so, too. Y'all better
0: Baby, why not be Googling?
1: Yeah, they chat GPNT in right now.
0: I love it, Claude.
1: You hear me? Be cheating. Be cheating in school. Chat GPNT. Look, Kaya sitting over here. She don't know.
0: She done grabbed her phone. Kaya just grabbed her phone so she can Google it.
1: Let me give it to y'all one more time. What son of David tried to make himself king after David's death?
0: That's your Bible challenge question of the day on the party. Your early morning praise party with me, your girl, Sherry Mackey and Todd Delaney.
2: I'm Bree Wood with BIN News Now. Medical groups are criticizing President Trump's new executive order on childhood vaccines. American Academy of Pediatrics President Dr. Andrew Racine.
3: This is just going to make it more and more difficult for people to get the vaccines that they need.
2: The order would separate the MMR vaccine into individual shots and spread immunizations across multiple visits, while pediatric and medical leaders warn the changes could put children's health at risk. A black DeKalb County, Georgia teacher is being remembered as a hero after losing his life while rescuing a struggling swimmer in Myrtle Beach. Authorities say Derek Moore entered the water to help a young girl who survived, but Moore was pulled under by a strong current and later died. And Black Lives Matter Sports has donated nearly $200,000 to nonprofits, HBCU athletic programs, and community organizations. Leaders say the funding will support youth development, mentorship, and educational opportunities. Get BIN News Now on demand 24/7 on the iHeartRadio app.
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1: Your early morning praise party. I am Sherry Becky, and it's time to roll those calendars back and find out what took place on today, August 12th, in African-American history. Well, on this date in 1890, the Mississippi Constitutional Convention began systematic exclusion of blacks from political life. Literacy tests were among devices stated used to accomplish this plan. Southern states later used white primaries and other devices to exclude black voters. In 1965, Jonathan M. Daniels, a white Episcopal seminary student from Massachusetts, was killed, and Richard Morris Rowe, a white Roman Catholic priest from Chicago, was seriously wounded by shotgun blast fired by a white special deputy sheriff in Haneyville, Alabama. They were participating in civil rights demonstrations in Lowndes County. And finally, on this date in 1990, August Wilson's play, The Piano Lesson, won the Pulitzer Prize for Drama. It is the second Pulitzer Prize for Wilson, who also won for Fences in 1981 and was awarded in the New York Drama Critics Award for Fences, Ma Rainey's Black Bottom, and Joe Turner's Come and Gone. There you have it. That's a reflection. That's a look at Black Facts on your early morning praise party with me, your girl, Sherry Mackey. If you don't know your history, you won't realize how powerful you are. And in some cases, you're doomed to allow it to repeat itself. It's your early morning praise party.
2: I'm Bree Wood with BIN News Now. The Trump administration is moving to formally define what qualifies as an ultra-processed food.
3: The proposal will give the agency greater visibility into the substances that are entering our food supply.
2: Health and Human Services Secretary Robert F. Kennedy Jr. says the effort is aimed at addressing rising obesity rates and increasing oversight of ingredients added to the nation's food supply. Los Angeles City Council member Curran Price has again been ordered to stand trial on corruption charges. A judge ruled prosecutors presented enough evidence to proceed on felony counts including embezzlement, conflicts of interest, and perjury. Price, who is black, has pleaded not guilty. And a new Louisiana law now allows students at public colleges and universities to carry pepper spray and other chemical self-defense products on campus. The measure took effect August 1st, though restrictions remain in certain healthcare facilities and secured campus events. Get BIN News Now on demand 24/7 on the iHeartRadio app.
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1: Getting your praise on the party. Your early morning praise party with me, your girl, Sherry Mackey, sending mad crazy love out to my brother cousin, Terry Mackey in Texas, and my cousin, Reverend Terry Mackey in Phoenix, Arizona. I love you both dearly. Right now, enjoy this one. It's Jill Scott. I'm blessed.

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1: Kiara Sheard Kelly, you don't know. 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
1: It's your early morning praise party. I am Sherry Mackey, and it's time right now for today's word. When prayer breaks chains. When prayer breaks chains. Acts 12 and 12 says, when Peter realized this, he went to the home of Mary, the mother of John Mark, where many were gathered for prayer. You know, there's something powerful about a group of people who refuse to stop praying. In Acts 12, Peter was sitting in prison, bound with chains, guarded by 16 soldiers. Herod had already killed James, and now Peter appeared to be next. From the natural perspective, there was no way out. The prison was secure. The guards were watching. The iron gate stood between Peter and freedom. But while Peter was in prison, the church was praying, come on, Jesus. They couldn't physically get Peter out. They couldn't overpower the guards. They couldn't open the iron gates, but they could pray. And while they were praying, God moved. An angel entered that prison. Peter's chains fell off, and he was led past the guards and through the iron gate. The very thing that looked impossible became possible because somebody refused to stop praying. Will that somebody be you? Maybe there is someone in your life who needs an Acts 12 breakthrough. Maybe it's your child who wandered away from the values you taught them. Maybe it's a family member battling an addiction. Maybe it's a friend making destructive decisions. Maybe it's someone you love who is surrounded by the wrong people and headed in the wrong direction. You may look at them and think, I don't know how they're ever going to change. But here's the good news. You don't have to know how. You just got to pray. Don't let the length of the battle convince you that God isn't listening. Don't stop praying because you haven't seen the answer yet. Your prayers are not wasted. Your tears are not wasted. Your intercession is not wasted. And instead of constantly talking about the person who's struggling, talk to God about them. Instead of criticizing them, cover them. Instead of rehearsing their mistakes, remind God of his promises. Instead of saying, they'll never change, start saying, God, I believe you can turn their life around. You may not be able to reach them, but your prayers can reach the throne of God. You may not be able to break the chain, but God can. You may not be able to open the door. Oh, but God can. And when God decides it's time, the chains can fall off, the doors can open, minds can be renewed, hearts can be changed, and lives can be restored. So you keep standing in the gap, keep believing, keep interceding. Your prayer may be the very thing God uses to unlock somebody else's prison. Come on, Jesus. Father, thank you for the privilege and the power of prayer. Thank you that we can stand in the gap for the people we love who are struggling, hurting, confused, or bound by things they can't seem to break free from. Lord, we lift them before you right now. Where there are chains, bring freedom. Where there's confusion, bring clarity. Where there is addiction, you bring deliverance. Where there's rebellion, you soften the hearts and restore relationships. Send the right people, open the right doors, and give them the strength to make better choices. Father, help us not to give up when we don't see immediate results. Teach us to keep praying, keep believing, and keep trusting you. God, we declare that no prison is too secure, no chain is too strong, and no situation is too difficult for you. Oh, we believe that you're still setting prisoners free in the name of Jesus. Whew, that's your word for today. Take it, apply to your everyday life, and you continue to be encouraged and inspired. It's your early morning praise party. I am Sherry Mackey.
2: I'm Bree Wood with BIN News Now. Medical groups are criticizing President Trump's new executive order on childhood vaccines. American Academy of Pediatrics President Dr. Andrew Racine.
3: This is just going to make it more and more difficult for people to get the vaccines that they need.
2: The order would separate the MMR vaccine into individual shots and spread immunizations across multiple visits, while pediatric and medical leaders warned the changes could put children's health at risk. A black DeKalb County, Georgia teacher is being remembered as a hero after losing his life while rescuing a struggling swimmer in Myrtle Beach. Authorities say Derek Moore entered the water to help a young girl who survived, but Moore was pulled under by a strong current and later died. And Black Lives Matter Sports has donated nearly $200,000 to nonprofits, HBCU athletic programs, and community organizations. Leaders say the funding will support youth development, mentorship, and educational opportunities. Get BIN News Now on demand 24/7 on the iHeartRadio app.
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1: It's your early morning praise party. I am Sherry Mackey. It is time, y'all, for the Word of God. It is time for the Bible experience. And for those of you that like to read along with us, go ahead and open your Bible or your Bible apps to Galatians chapter 4. Galatians chapter 4. Today we're picking up in verse 12. Galatians 4 and 12. We're continuing Paul's concern for the Galatians.
2: I plead with you, brothers and sisters, become like me, for I became like you. You have done me no wrong. As you know, it was because of an illness that I first preached the gospel to you. Even though my illness was a trial to you, you did not treat me with contempt or scorn. Instead, you welcomed me as if I were an angel of God, as if I were Christ Jesus himself. What has happened to all your joy? I can testify that if you could have done so, you would have torn out your eyes and given them to me. Have I now become your enemy by telling you the truth? Those people are zealous to win you over, but for no good. What they want is to alienate you from us, so that you may have zeal for them. It is fine to be zealous, provided the purpose is good, and to be so always, not just when I am with you. My dear children, for whom I am again in the pains of childbirth until Christ is formed in you, how I wish I could be with you now and change my tone, because I am perplexed about you.
1: All right, family, we're going to pick up right there in the Word of God, in the Bible experience on the party. Your early morning praise party with me, your girl, Sherry Mackey. 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
2: Book of Revelation, chapter 7, verses 16 and 17. Yes, sir. They shall hunger no more, neither shall they thirst

0: got Taylor and Tinley. I'm three girls, two boys, and I'm holding down wifey's doing amazing. While I'm out on this road, she on the road with TJ doing the baseball thing, and we're just kind of finding ways to make it work. My mom moved in with us, so she's got the whole lower half of the house.
1: Aww.
0: Yeah, and so she's got caretakers to come in every day just to kind of make sure she's good, you know.
1: Yeah.
0: So I'm just, you know, getting used to being the guy, right?
1: Yeah.
0: In
1: yeah.
0: my home and in my family, they kind of takes care of everything.
1: Yeah.
0: And so, but so everybody's well.
1: Everybody is well. Yeah. So kind of speak to, because a lot of us are at that sandwich generation, if you will. You got your children that you are taking care of. The wife.
0: If she needs somewhere to be, it's with us.
1: Yeah.
0: So, you know, I'm on the road a lot of the times, and to have my mom in the home and know that she's okay is powerful.
1: And that takes that weight off of
0: you. It takes that weight off me, because I wouldn't want to not know what was going on with my mom.
1: Yeah.
0: Right? So just to speak to everybody, if you're the one, just think about it like this. I'm blessed to be able to be the one to take care of everyone. Yes, it may get heavy. Yes, it's a little rough because you are responsible for everything. But I'm the man.
1: Yeah.
0: I've been the man.
1: Yeah.
0: You know what I mean? And I love being who God has called me to be. And I'll create 25,000 businesses before I let anything happen with what's mine.
1: Come on.
0: I'm taking care of everybody, and I'm going to keep doing it.
1: Come on.
0: So, yeah, you know, God has given me a brain, wisdom, and he will, y'all. If you just trust in him, he'll give you ideas that will take care of everybody when you need to.
1: Come on, Jesus. Now, and speak real quickly, Todd, to how important it is. You out there being a man, you are creating wealth streams of income and all of that for your family, from the music side to the baseball and all of that. You're doing all of those in touring and you're doing those things. How important is it to have that supportive wife at home? Because I think sometimes we miss that.
0: I miss it sometimes. Like, you know what I mean? Sometimes I think about what I'm doing so much that I forget about how much that she has to take care of. You got the kids, you got the house, you got the bills, you got the everything. It's so important that you find the right partner for the journey. Because if I didn't have a woman like her that covered everything while I'm out, I would be in trouble. And so I thank God for the woman that she is, that does not complain, don't want to be seen.
1: That's huge.
0: Cause like,
1: she ain't competing with
0: man,
1: you for
0: she don't care
1: spotlight and all
0: she
1: that.
0: She don't care. She don't never want to be.
1: Yeah.
0: I just have to make her to go to the Stella. I have to make her go to the red carpet. She don't want it. She like, man, I didn't even know you was gonna become this.
1: She's just saying about her husband supporting her.
0: Yeah, just look, we got our family. She take care of the business, the bills. I wouldn't even know if she, if anything, I wouldn't know how to pay the bills.
1: Oh wow.
0: I don't even know. She's got it
1: what
0: set
1: a blessing.
0: Up.
1: Yeah,
0: she got it set up to where it just rolls.
1: Yeah.
0: I don't even know. I wouldn't know how to call the cable company and find out which bill is mine. Like, I don't even know
1: she
0: what information.
1: She just handles it.
0: Yeah, they'd be like, hey, you got a number to give us. I'd be like, I don't know what number. You know, she does it. So it's just, you know, it is perfect the way it is.
1: Come on, Todd. Todd Delaney making Hot Topics on The Party. Your early morning praise party with me, your girl, Sherry Mackey. Good morning.
2: I'm Bree Wood with BIN News Now. Chicago's Black Mayor Brandon Johnson is moving to tighten oversight of data centers.
3: The city is taking steps now to protect Chicagoans from the impacts of data center development.
2: A new executive order strengthens pollution safeguards and calls for a temporary moratorium on new developments while the city reviews and expands its data center regulations. An apartment company is denying discrimination allegations after a viral poolside encounter involving a Black father and his sons. Arden Living says employees were enforcing property rules, while Leo Sullivan maintains he was unfairly questioned about whether he belonged at the complex. And a Black former Wendy's worker on Cape Cod is headed to Yale University with a full scholarship. 23-year-old Talis D'Souza says support from his managers helped him pay for community college and stay on track to achieve his academic goals. Get BIN News Now on demand 24/7 on the iHeartRadio app.
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Hallelujah 105.1, Birmingham's Inspiration Station. Hey, that's music from Dietrich Hatton, Ruben Studdard, and Mary Mary. That's why I love them like I do. Well, happy Wednesday to you and yours. I'm Tracy Bethay, glad to be in your company. Got some Ty Tribbett standing by. Here's a classic from the Winans, and tomorrow...

0: Hallelujah 105.1. It's music from Ty Tribbett and Holy You. I'm Tracy Bethay, so glad to be in your company. Yes, it is another day that the Lord has made. Hope you got a smile on your face. It's time to rejoice and be glad. The 12th day of August, hump day as many people call it. Closer to the weekend, right? Another day closer. Got some great gospel music to enhance your work day. On the way, Bishop Larry Trotter and the Lord, he's blessing me. He's blessing you right now. Tim Bowman Jr. is standing by, a classic from the late Reverend James Moore and music from the Rose of Gospel, Dorinda Clark Cole.
1: I'm Bree Wood with BIN News Now. A Trump social media post about Michigan Senate candidate Abdul El-Sayed is drawing criticism from the Council on American Islamic Relations. CARE Michigan Executive Director Dawood Waleed.
2: Otherization and nativism in American politics is American as cherry pie.
1: The group says the post unfairly targeted El-Sayed, while the Democrat says voters are focused on rising costs and economic concerns. More tickets for the Obama Presidential Center are going on sale this week. Visitors can purchase tickets today for museum visits in January, along with a limited number of October tickets. More information is available at obama.org. And jury selection continues in Las Vegas for the murder trial of Dwayne Keefe D. Davis, who was accused in the 1996 killing of Tupac Shakur. Prosecutors have identified more than 200 potential witnesses, while former music executive Suge Knight says he will not testify. Get BIN News Now on demand 24/7 on the iHeartRadio app.
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1: Deemed as the Rose of Gospel, that's Dorinda Clark Cole and Take It Back. I'm Tracy Bethay, glad to be in your company. Here is Anthony Evans, and you're not finished.

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1: That's music from Anthony Evans along with Caleb Carson and You're Not Finished. I'm Tracy Bethay, glad to be in your company on this beautiful Wednesday. And yes, we are back at work and our children are back in school. Mm-hmm. And we are so glad to be back to team up with our friends at Donors Choose for Thank a Teacher 2026. Yep, I know that there was a teacher, several, across this U.S. of A, that as parents went to buy school supplies, teachers did too, just because of what they love to do, and that's to educate our children. And so we're looking for you to, once again, choose a teacher. Pick a teacher. Your child comes home already. I like my new teacher. Yeah. So you have the opportunity to nominate them. Go to our website and look for the Thank a Teacher and just nominate a teacher. Someone that you know that has gone and goes above and beyond. An amazing public school teacher. And we want to bless them with $5,000 in classroom supplies, because we know that could help further assist in educating our children. So do that, won't you? Yeah, go to our website and thank a teacher. You may be a teacher listening and you have a coworker that you want to nominate. Yeah, do so right now. I'm Tracy Bethay, and still to come, more of your favorite gospel hits. Coming up next hour, we're jamming. Music from Darwin Hobbs and Michael McDonald. The choir master, Ricky Dillard, is coming up with Open My Eyes.
2: I'm Bree Wood with BIN News Now. President Trump says Iran should compensate for decades of violence and instability as negotiations continue.
3: They asked for money for the damage that we've done. I said, that's a good idea. Well, we're going to ask for money for the damage they've done over a 50-year period.
2: His comments came after Iranian officials demanded compensation from the U.S. for damages stemming from the recent conflict. North Carolina Central University has become the first HBCU in the nation to open a dedicated artificial intelligence research center. University leaders say the new institute will help prepare students for careers in AI, robotics, and other emerging technologies. And Jay-Z's label is shutting down rumors about a new album. Roc Nation is calling recent reports that the rap icon has completed a new project fake news, despite growing speculation fueled by music industry insiders and fans. Get BIN News Now on demand 24/7 on the iHeartRadio app.
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105.1 Hallelujah FM, Birmingham's inspiration station. Oh, sometimes you have to walk around the house, remind yourself that everything, yes it is, it's going to be all right. That's Isaiah Templeton. Happy Wednesday to you and yours. I'm Tracy Bethay. Still to come, Shay Norman with Tis So Sweet, Uncle Charlie. I'm Blessed is on the way. Got some Tasha Cobbs Leonard. Here's music from Darwin Hobbs and Michael McDonald. And every day.

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1: It's music from Ricky Dillard, the choir master, and Open My Eyes. I'm Tracy Bethay, delighted to be in your company on this wonderful Wednesday. It is the 12th day of August. And according to the national calendar, today is National Vinyl Record Day. Oh, anybody remember records? Yep, LPs, dust them off, honey, and play some good music. It's also National Middle Child Day. So if you are that middle child, today is your day. Celebrate. Celebrate. I'm Tracy Bethay, and we've got more of your favorite gospel hits standing by. Music coming up from Shay Norman, Tis So Sweet, Uncle Charlie, I Am Blessed, and more.
2: I'm Bree Wood with BIN News Now. A Trump social media post about Michigan Senate candidate Abdul El Sayed is drawing criticism from the Council on American Islamic Relations. CARE Michigan Executive Director Dawood Waleed.
3: Otherization and nativism in American politics is American as cherry pie.
2: The group says the post unfairly targeted El Sayed, while the Democrat says voters are focused on rising costs and economic concerns. More tickets for the Obama Presidential Center are going on sale this week. Visitors can purchase tickets today for museum visits in January, along with a limited number of October tickets. More information is available at obama.org. And jury selection continues in Las Vegas for the murder trial of Dwayne Keefe D. Davis, who was accused in the 1996 killing of Tupac Shakur. Prosecutors have identified more than 200 potential witnesses, while former music executive Suge Knight says he will not testify. Get BIN News Now on demand 24/7 on the iHeartRadio app.
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1: Yes, he will make a way. That is the Reverend Al Green. The Lord will make a way somehow. I'm Tracy Bethay. Here's Lachey Knox with Ernest Pugh and Right There.
2: I asked my big brother to come and help me with this one. Ladies and gentlemen.

0: Hallelujah 105.1, Birmingham's inspiration station. It's music from Lachey Knox along with Ernest Pugh, and thank you, Lord, for being right there by my side. I'm Tracy Bethay, glad to be in your company on this Wednesday. And honey, there's a buzz going on in Chicago and around the world. What could that be? More tickets to the Obama Presidential Center, honey, and they are on sale today. So if you're looking to buy tickets to the center from January 4th through January 31st of next year, what, 2027? Yeah, you can do so today. And there are a very limited number of tickets for this October that also go on sale today. Now, here's the thing. The Obama Center, and I'm sure you've seen it now, it's a huge, amazing facility, and it includes the museum, but there are also other fascinating things inside that also go on sale today. Now, here's the thing. The Obama Center, and I'm sure you've seen it now, it's a huge, amazing facility, and it includes the museum, but there are also other fascinating things inside of the center that you don't need a ticket for, but you do need a ticket for the museum. And they're going hot, honey. So go to Obama.org. That's their website. And actually, they keep you updated on the availability on the second Wednesday of every month. They give you an update on the tickets to tour the museum because the demand is high. So yeah, you may want to go on there now while I'm speaking. But, of course, keep it.
1: With BIN News Now, President Trump says Iran should compensate for decades of violence and instability as negotiations continue.
2: They asked for money for the damage that we've done. I said, that's a good idea. Well, we're going to ask for money for the damage they've done over a 50-year period.
1: His comments came after Iranian officials demanded compensation from the U.S. for damages stemming from the recent conflict. North Carolina Central University has become the first HBCU in the nation to open a dedicated artificial intelligence research center. University leaders say the new institute will help prepare students for careers in AI, robotics, and other emerging technologies. And Jay-Z's label is shutting down rumors about a new album. Roc Nation is calling recent reports that the rap icon has completed a new project fake news, despite growing speculation fueled by music industry insiders and fans.

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missing. That backbiting so worthless, and my faith on it, it's working. 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Got the plug in the socket.

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0: Hallelujah 105.1, Birmingham's Inspiration Station. I think that was the highlight of that recording, Charles Jenkins and his family tap dancing on the end of his hit song, This Means War. I know that's right. Happy Wednesday to you and yours. I'm Tracy Bethay. Glad to be in your company. Fred Hammond's Love Never Fails is on the way here, the Canton Spirituals.
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1: Put your hands on, I bet you won't put your hands on it. All right, I'm gonna try it like this.

0: 105.1 Hallelujah FM, Birmingham's inspiration station. It's music from Fred Hammond in the choir room, and love never fails. Love never fails. I'm Tracy Bethay. Glad to be in your company. Happy Wednesday to you and yours. We've got some breaking news from the BIN, Black Information Network. We are getting reports that three people are dead after an incident at a Minnesota in-home daycare. Officials say two adults and one child were killed this morning in Hopkins, Minnesota, just outside of Minneapolis. Other children were inside the daycare and were safely reunited with their families. Police said there is no further threat to the community. Again, breaking news this morning out of Minnesota in Hopkins, just outside of Minneapolis. There was a deadly daycare death. Officials say two adults and one child were killed this morning. This story, of course, is developing, and we will continue to keep you abreast as we continue to pray for our country. Pray for our people, the people of God. Listen, stay close. 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
1: I'm Bree Wood with BIN News Now. Wisconsin Democrats have chosen Black Milwaukee County Executive David Crowley as their nominee for governor in a primary upset. Crowley narrowly defeated progressive favorite Francesca Hong. She spoke to supporters.
2: We fought through this primary because Wisconsinites have rejected the politics of fear, of apathy, and division.
1: Crowley will face Republican Tom Tiffany in November. Atlanta is setting aside $36 million to support a bid for the 2028 Democratic National Convention. City leaders approved funding from hotel motel tax revenues as Atlanta competes with Boston, Chicago, Denver, and Philadelphia to host the event. And Mississippi ranks as the third worst state to live in, according to a new Wallet Hub study. While the state scored well for affordability and safety, it ranked last in education and health and tied for the nation's highest poverty rate. Get BIN News Now on demand 24/7 on the iHeartRadio app.
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105.1 Hallelujah FM. That's music for the Clark Sisters, blessed and highly favored. I'm Tracy Bethay. Glad to be in your company. You got that gospel truth and gospel news, honey. Nominees for this year's traditional gospel song of the year at the Doves. It's on the way. Here's Jason Nelson and Made New.

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1: 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Oh, it's time for the gospel truth in gospel news, honey, with two-time Stellar Award winner, Tracy Bethay.
2: 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Here are the nominees for Traditional Gospel Recorded Song of the Year. The nominees are CeCe Winans for At the Cross, Tasha Cobbs Leonard and John Legend for Church, The Choir Room with Fred Hammond and Love Never Fails, Lisa Noel Smith and the Brown Singers for Promises, and Javonte Patton for Your Name Live. 8-time Dove Award winner Taryn Wells will return as host of the Dove Awards for the fourth consecutive year, marking one of the longest hosting runs in the show's history. This year, Wells also serves as an executive producer of the show and is a 2-time nominee himself, in addition to taking the stage as a performer. The Dove Awards will broadcast exclusively on TBN and the TBN Plus app on Friday, October 9th at 7:30 p.m. and 10 p.m. Eastern. 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I'm Tracy Bethay, and that's a look at the Gospel Truth and Gospel News, honey.
3: I'm Bree Wood with BIN News Now. Texas Governor Greg Abbott is calling for tougher penalties for teachers who have inappropriate relationships with students.
4: Clearly, the message has not been received to stop assaulting students in our schools.
3: Speaking in Lubbock on Tuesday, Abbott says convicted educators should face at least 10 years in prison without parole and be required to register as sex offenders. Former OnlyFans model Courtney Clenny has pleaded guilty to manslaughter in the 2022 stabbing death of her black boyfriend, Christian Obumseli. Under a plea agreement, Clenny was sentenced to 6 years in prison and will avoid a murder trial. And Dwayne The Rock Johnson is adding singer-songwriter to his resume. The actor has released a new ballad called Your Dad, featured on the Moana Voices Across the Ocean album, and says he's eager to continue exploring music and songwriting. Get BIN News Now on demand 24/7 on the iHeartRadio app.
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1: There's a song I want to do right now that reminds me of my grandmother, and you've heard me tell my story how she prayed me through. 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
1: It's music from Real Life Sisters. That's Tina and Erica, better known as Mary Mary. And in the morning, it's going to be all right. I'm Tracy Bethay, glad to be in your company. Ty Tribbett is standing by. Here's a classic from the Tommies. I tried them and I know them.

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1: That's music from Ty Tribbett and Holy You. And I add to that, only you, Lord, only you. I'm Tracy Bethay, glad to be in your company. And check this out, you Chick-fil-A lovers, and that would include me. I'm a Chick-fil-A lover. Love me. That lemonade, it'll bless you. Yes, it will. But according to the ACSI Restaurant and Food Delivery Study of 2026, they said there's a new sheriff in town that is deemed the rights of America's best fast food restaurant for 2026. And it is Jersey Mike's. Yeah, they have dethroned Chick-fil-A as America's highest rated fast food chain with a score of 84, edging out Chick-fil-A at 83. So Jersey Mike's was recognized for their freshness of the food, food variety, and value, contributing to its high score. Now, Chick-fil-A does remain the top chicken chain, amen, followed by KFC, Raising Cane's, Wingstop, and Popeyes. And the lowest rated fast food chain, despite a 3% improvement in its score, was McDonald's. Wow. And that's according to the ACSI Restaurant and Food Delivery Study. All right. Well, congratulations, Jersey Mike's. Yeah, America's best fast food restaurant. Is that yours? You like Tracy? None of those was on my list. Well, we can talk about it. Push your little red microphone and tell me your favorite fast food restaurant. Stay close. Got more of your favorite gospel hits coming up, including Judith Christie McAllister, Like the Dew in the Morning.
2: I'm Bree Wood with BIN News Now. Wisconsin Democrats have chosen Black Milwaukee County Executive David Crowley as their nominee for governor in a primary upset. Crowley narrowly defeated progressive favorite Francesca Hong. She spoke to supporters.
3: We fought through this primary because Wisconsinites have rejected the politics of fear, of apathy, and division.
2: Crowley will face Republican Tom Tiffany in November. Atlanta is setting aside $36 million to support a bid for the 2028 Democratic National Convention. City leaders approved funding from hotel motel tax revenues as Atlanta competes with Boston, Chicago, Denver, and Philadelphia to host the event. And Mississippi ranks as the third worst state to live in, according to a new Wallet Hub study. While the state scored well for affordability and safety, it ranked last in education and health and tied for the nation's highest poverty rate. Get BIN News Now on demand 24/7 on the iHeartRadio app.
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1: The Reverend Clay Evans, yes, I do. We all have a testimony, and have you shared it on today? 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

0: 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It's Maverick City Music and Run to You. Yeah. And I know I'm safe, God, when I run into your arms, God, your comfort, your peace that you bring. I'm Tracy Bethay, delighted to be in your company. 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Headed over to the Talkback feature on the iHeartRadio app. Who's checking in on today?
1: Hi, this is Johnny Atkins calling from Lake Providence, Louisiana. Thank you so very much for your radio station. I listen to it every day, all day. And thank you so much for playing Lisa Knowles Smith and the Brown Sisters. Just love me some Lisa Knowles Smith. Thank you and have a great day.
0: Well, bless you, Miss Atkins. Thanks so much for checking in on today. Louisiana, stand up. When I tell you, you have listeners literally all over the world. And you know what? Just keep listening, because I've got that Lisa Knowles Smith and the Brown Singers coming up with Promises. I've got that just for you, Miss Atkins. 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I'm telling you, you could be like Miss Atkins. You never know. 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
2: I'm Bree Wood with BIN News Now. Texas Governor Greg Abbott is calling for tougher penalties for teachers who have inappropriate relationships with students.
3: Clearly, the message has not been received to stop assaulting students in our schools.
2: Speaking in Lubbock on Tuesday, Abbott says convicted educators should face at least 10 years in prison without parole and be required to register as sex offenders. Former OnlyFans model Courtney Clenny has pleaded guilty to manslaughter in the 2022 stabbing death of her black boyfriend, Christian Obumseli. Under a plea agreement, Clenny was sentenced to 6 years in prison and will avoid a murder trial. And Dwayne The Rock Johnson is adding singer-songwriter to his resume. The actor has released a new ballad called Your Dad, featured on the Moana Voices Across the Ocean album, and says he's eager to continue exploring music and songwriting. Get BIN News Now on demand 24/7 on the iHeartRadio app.
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1: Aren't you glad you don't look like what you've been through? I know that's right. I'm Tracy Bethay. Happy Wednesday to you and yours. Still to come, music from Yolanda Adams, Miss Atkins from the Talk Back feature on the iHeartRadio app. Got that Lisa Noel Smith Promises on the way. Here's a classic from the Winans, and the question is...

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1: Ooh, baby, let me tell you, this is a number one song all day, every day. Lisa Noel Smith and the Brown Singers. God keeps his promises up for Song of the Year. And we'll know this coming Saturday if they will walk away with Song of the Year, as they should, and the other four nominations that they are up for, and just got two Dove Award nominations. Matter of fact, you heard me talk about it earlier today in the Gospel Truth and Gospel News. Honey, that's what I'm talking about. Congratulations, Lisa Noel Smith and the Brown Singers. And that was for you, Miss Atkins in Louisiana, who talked back to me on the Talkback feature on the iHeartRadio app. Got a request? Yeah, download that app. Save, preset this station at number one, push your little red microphone and make your request. You never know. 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
2: I'm Amber Payton with BIN News Now. Wisconsin's Democratic primary for governor ended in an upset, with Black Milwaukee County Executive David Crowley narrowly defeating favorite candidate Francesca Hong.
3: We fought through this primary because Wisconsinites have rejected the politics of fear.
2: Crowley, who had the backing of retiring Governor Tony Evers, will face Republican Tom Tiffany in November. A former Fayette County Public Schools employee in Kentucky is suing the district, claiming racial discrimination. Cassandra Tokash says her wellness specialist contract was not renewed because she is white, while the department's only Black employee kept their position despite having less seniority. And a GoFundMe has been launched for Malcolm Jamal Warner's widow, Tanisha, who is reportedly struggling financially while raising their daughter. Page Six says she is also in a legal dispute with Warner's mother over money from the family trust. Get BIN News Now on demand 24/7 on the iHeartRadio app.
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2: Never would have made it. 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

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Tell him, I'm stronger. I'm wiser. I'm better. Much better. I made it. Is there anybody in this house other than me that could...

Hallelujah 105.1. That's music from Marvin Sapp, who recently signed a distribution deal to expand his brand. All right, Marvin. That's a never would have made it. I'm Tracy Bethea. Got your birthdays coming up. Here's Canton Jones with Praise on Go.

105.1 Hallelujah FM. It's all right to get your praise on with Canton Jones and Praise On Go. I know that's right. Your praise should always be on 10. Full, explosive, exciting. Yeah, Praise On Go. I love it. I'm Tracy with A. Listen, I'm about to get out of here, but can't leave without doing my birthdays, right? Absolutely. Listen, Joy Times, who's always full of joy. Happy birthday, Joy. Blessings to you. My cousin Craig Boddy is celebrating on today, along with Ronald Kent. Andrea Ivory Tunstall, happy birthday to you. Sue Johnson is celebrating on today, along with Daryl Kyles and Veronica Salisbury. And maybe you've got a birthday or an anniversary on today.

0: day. We just want to say blessings to you. I'm Tracy Bethea, and I definitely want to thank you so much for sharing a portion of your day with me. I pray that something was said, something played to uplift your spirits and keep you happy and smiling just to make it through this day. Before we get out of here, gotta wind down from work. Today's inspirational quote says, life teaches us to make good use of time, while time teaches us the value of life. Many of you are waiting for the right time. Well, first of all, God is not impressed by time. God doesn't know time. He knows time, but there is no time in God. So what are you waiting on? Today could be the day. Do it today. Figure it out today. Make the call today. Push sin today. Say yes today. Say no today. Make good use of your time. There's one thing about time, you can't get it back. Let that minister to your hearts, and thanks so much for listening.
1: I'm Amber Payton with BIN News Now. Black Chicago Mayor Brandon Johnson is moving to tighten regulations on data centers.
2: The city is taking steps now to protect Chicagoans from the impacts of data center development while we undertake the comprehensive work that's necessary to establish stronger, permanent protections.
1: An executive order calls for stronger protections against air and noise pollution, tougher project reviews, and a possible temporary moratorium on new facilities. Nashville, Tennessee is mourning former Metro Council member and Black community leader Jamie Isabel, who died Monday at 61. The Tennessee State University alumnus advocated for more city contracts for Black-owned businesses and later founded Dalmatian Creative Agency. And Minnesota Republicans have nominated House Speaker Lisa Daymuth for governor over Trump-backed Mike Lindell. Daymuth becomes the first Black woman nominated for governor by a majority party in the state. Get BIN News Now on demand 24/7 on the iHeartRadio app.
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Hallelujah, 105.1, Birmingham's Inspiration Station. Jesus came that we might have life and have life more abundantly. I'm Kim Hartford Johnson with you on a wonderful Wednesday. Look at God. We made it. To God be the glory. And of course, if you're out and about, watch out for one another and be kind to one another. We're praying for a wonderfully blessed traveling commute, traveling grace and mercy. In the name of Jesus, okay? Be careful. As we continue to inspire you along the way, here's Dottie Peoples, the songbird of the South, for my good.

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As I attempt to do God's work by people who call themselves saints.

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0: Hallelujah 105.1. The Lord is good, good to all, and his tender mercies are over all his works. I'm Kim Harper Johnson. Hallelujah. That's the highest praise on this wonderful Wednesday. Our God is worthy of all the honor, glory, and praise. Amen. Got more hits on the way to keep you inspired. Evelyn Turrentine, AD, Work It Out, Fred Hammond, and John P. Key, They That Wait. Well, the box office hit movie Michael, starring Jafar Jackson, portraying his uncle Michael, well, it's now available for streaming on Stars in the U.S. You know, viewers can watch the film through the Stars app or by subscribing to Stars directly, with various promotional subscription deals currently being offered so that you can check it out if you have not seen the biopic Michael. Now, the movie has broken multiple records, as you know, and you know, it of course tells the story of Michael Jackson's life and legacy, from his early days with the Jackson 5 to his rise as a global entertainer. A sequel to the film is also in the works. Yeah, that's exciting. With details being revealed by Lionsgate's main executive. So can't wait to hear more about that. But meanwhile, you can check out Michael on Stars.
1: I'm Amber Payton with BIN News Now. Florida Governor Ron DeSantis is criticizing the rise of democratic socialism following Wisconsin's primary, calling the movement essentially communist.
2: And I think it's very, very dangerous.
1: DeSantis also argued police, not social workers, should respond to crimes like home break-ins. He renewed his criticism of Dr. Anthony Fauci over the COVID response while calling Florida a refuge of sanity. A new poll shows Black Maryland Governor Wes Moore with a wide lead in his reelection bid. The Maryland Now survey has Moore ahead of Republican Dan Cox by 27 points with 58% support. It also shows 56% of voters approve of Moore's job performance. And Russell Westbrook is retiring after 18 NBA seasons. The 2017 league MVP announced the decision Wednesday in a social media video narrated by Michael B. Jordan. Westbrook spent most of his career with Oklahoma City before playing for six other teams. Get BIN News Now on demand 24/7 on the iHeartRadio app.
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2: Well, I had to bring it up to 98. But the message still is the same. Cause whatever you need is over here at the table. If it's love, it's at the table. If it's peace, it's at the table.

0: 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Hallelujah, 105.1. Make a joyful noise unto the Lord, all ye lands. Love that church medley by John P. Key. And congratulations to him for 7 nominations at this year's 41st Annual Stellar Gospel Music Awards this Saturday, August 15th. Well, we got more hits on the way. Yes, Luther Barnes, Choice Need, and more. Right now, though, August 12th, a special day on the national calendar. All day long, hashtag National Middle Child Day. Yeah, this is the day every year honoring that in-between child in the family. Of course, larger families celebrate more than one middle child, too, you know. But look, many believe, you know, that it's a blessing, all of our children, but certainly we're honoring today that middle child. Of course, show some love today. Take pictures of your middle child. Post it all over your social media platforms everywhere, because today is hashtag National Middle Child Day. All right, enjoy.
1: I'm Amber Payton with BIN News Now. Black civil rights attorney Benjamin Crump has announced a wrongful death lawsuit on behalf of Millie Ortiz, who was killed in a January crash involving an Orlando, Florida police cruiser.
2: McEwen elected to take police action against that motorist.
1: The lawsuit seeks $92 million in damages and claims the patrol car had malfunctioning emergency lights. Los Angeles Councilwoman and mayoral candidate Nithya Raman is expected to lose her role as chair of the Housing and Homelessness Committee. Raman suggests the move could be retaliation for challenging Black Mayor Karen Bass, while Council President Marquise Harris-Dawson says it's about keeping the committee focused during her campaign. And a potential witness in the Tupac Shakur murder trial is denying claims made by defendant Dwayne Kefidi Davis. Former Death Row Security Chief Reggie Wright Jr. tells TMZ he had nothing to do with the 1996 shooting. Get BIN News Now on demand 24/7 on the iHeartRadio app.

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Hallelujah 105.1, Birmingham's inspiration station. God's gift will make room for you and put you before great men. Kim Harper Johnson with you. Hallelujah. It is a wonderful Wednesday. And of course, get your Bibles ready. Got some spiritual food for your soul later this hour. You know, just a little Bible study. So get ready for that. Right now, the Winans with this classic, Tomorrow.

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1: Keep your eyes fixed on Jesus. He is the author and the finisher of our faith. Ah, to God be the glory. Thanks so much for listening in on this wonderful Wednesday. It's wonderful to be with you. Got God's property on the way. My life is in your hands. Britt Jones, praise in the choir stand. Yeah.
2: Hey, Kim.
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2: 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And my name is Doreen, and I'm calling for Virginia. Keep up the great work. Thank you. Bye.
1: Thank you. Bye. Thanks for talking back on the free iHeartRadio app. It's the Talk Back feature. 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
3: I'm Amber Payton with BIN News Now. Miami-Dade and the city of Miramar are launching a humanitarian drive with Global Empowerment Mission to help earthquake victims in Colombia.
4: South Florida and specifically Miramar, being such a diverse community, we have diasporas from all over the world.
3: Black Mayor Wayne Messam says many South Florida residents have relatives in the country and want to support recovery efforts. A proposal to acknowledge slavery and forced labor at the start of Denver City Council meetings remains on hold. The measure was tabled for a second time, with council member Chantel Lewis, who is Black, saying some members may need more time to consider the language. And day three of jury selection is underway in Las Vegas in the Tupac Shakur murder trial. Dwayne KPD Davis is accused of orchestrating the 1996 killing. More than 20 potential jurors have already been dismissed, with opening statements expected Monday. Get BIN News Now on demand 24/7 on the iHeartRadio app.

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2: 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Hey!

Hallelujah 105.1, Birmingham's inspiration station. The blessing of the Lord makes rich, and he adds no sorrow with it. Yeah, I got it. You got it. Our cup runs over. Kim Harper Johnson, wonderful Wednesday to you. Get those Bibles ready. Got some spiritual food for your soul. That's where I give you a scripture to read for yourself. And what a blessing it is to be able to read and know God's word for yourself. All right, get ready. It's straight ahead. Here's Anthony Brown at Group Therapy. Always be good.

0: Hallelujah 105.1. Surely goodness and mercy will follow us all the days of our lives. Kim Harper Johnson with you. Mary Mary's on the way. The God in me. Norman Hutchins, God's got a blessing with your name on it. Kim Harper Johnson, wonderful Wednesday. Yes, time for some spiritual food for your soul. Are you hungry? Man will not live by bread alone, but with every word that proceed out of the mouth of God. You got your Bible? Wonderful. If not, go get it. His word is a lamp unto our feet. It's a light unto our path. Read Psalm 37 in its entirety. Yes, Psalm 37 in its entirety. God's word will not return void. It won't return empty. His word will fill. It will heal. And God's word will reveal. Get your Bible. Read. Meditate. Study for yourself what is written. It's spiritual food for your soul.
1: I'm Amber Payton with BIN News Now. Black Chicago Mayor Brandon Johnson is moving to tighten regulations on data centers.
2: The city is taking steps now to protect Chicagoans from the impacts of data center development while we undertake the comprehensive work that's necessary to establish stronger, permanent protections.
1: An executive order calls for stronger protections against air and noise pollution, tougher project reviews, and a possible temporary moratorium on new facilities. Nashville, Tennessee is mourning former Metro Council member and Black community leader Jamie Isabel, who died Monday at 61. The Tennessee State University alumnus advocated for more city contracts for Black-owned businesses and later founded Dalmatian Creative Agency. And Minnesota Republicans have nominated House Speaker Lisa Daymuth for governor over Trump-backed Mike Lindell. Daymuth becomes the first Black woman nominated for governor by a majority party in the state. Get BIN News Now on demand 24/7 on the iHeartRadio app.

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105.1. God is great, and he's greatly to be praised. Hallelujah. That's the highest praise on this wonderful Wednesday. It's August 12th, and it's somebody's birthday, and I love to help you celebrate. I got a gift from me to you later this hour, like a good old slice of birthday cake. Don't you miss it. Here's more to keep you uplifted. It's Greg O'Quinn. I told the storm.

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1: Put your hands on, hands on. I bet you won't put your hands on it. All right, I'm gonna try it like this.

0: Hallelujah 105.1. Love covers a multitude of sin. Love never fails. Jesus is love. Jesus never fails. Kim Harper Johnson, wonderful Wednesday. CC Watkins is on the way with a hit you don't want to miss. Pray. Todd Delaney, your great name. Well, the 41st annual Stella Gospel Music Award takes place just 3 days away. Yeah, on this Saturday, August 15th at the Spectrum Center in Charlotte, North Carolina. Congratulations to Lisa Noel Smith and the Brown Singers. They've earned 5 nominations, led by John P. Key and Kim Person, with 7 nods each. Now, the ceremony is hosted by Kirk Franklin and broadcasts, yes, we'll get a chance to see what happened, on Stellar TV and BET. And of course, we'll keep you updated on those dates. But the 41st annual Stellar Gospel Music Awards is this Saturday, August 15th. For more information, check out stellarawards.com.
1: I'm Amber Payton with BIN News Now. Wisconsin's Democratic primary for governor ended in an upset, with Black Milwaukee County Executive David Crowley narrowly defeating favorite candidate Francesca Hong.
2: We fought through this primary because Wisconsinites have rejected the politics of fear.
1: Crowley, who had the backing of retiring Governor Tony Evers, will face Republican Tom Tiffany in November. A former Fayette County Public Schools employee in Kentucky is suing the district, claiming racial discrimination. Cassandra Tokash says her wellness specialist contract was not renewed because she is white, while the department's only Black employee kept their position despite having less seniority. And a GoFundMe has been launched for Malcolm Jamal Warner's widow, Tanisha, who is reportedly struggling financially while raising their daughter. Page Six says she is also in a legal dispute with Warner's mother over money from the family trust. Get BIN News Now on demand 24/7 on the iHeartRadio app.

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0: Hallelujah 105.1, Birmingham's inspiration station. For God so loved the world that he gave his only begotten Son, that whosoever believes in him will not perish, no, but have everlasting life. Kim Harford Johnson, wonderful Wednesday. Yeah, speaking of life, is it your birthday? August 12th. Yes, I've got a gift from me to you, and I'll share it with you straight ahead, so keep it here. Here's Lachey Knox and Ernest Pugh right there.
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0: Birmingham's inspiration station, Hallelujah 105.1. I've never seen the righteous forsaken, nor his seed begging bread. Isn't it good to know he's always with us, always right there? Thank you, Jesus. Kim Harford Johnson, wonderful Wednesday to you. Yeah, keeping you company. Got Doc McKenzie and the highlights come aboard. Forever Jones, he wants it all. All for you straight ahead. It's August 12th. Happy birthday to Nikita Collins Jackson celebrating on today. And if you're listening in, Kim, it's my birthday too. Now, don't forget about me. Now, you know I haven't forgotten about you. Let me help you celebrate. Happy birthday to you. Oh, happy birthday to you. Yeah, it's a gift from me to you. Yes, it's from my heart. You're welcome. Whatever your celebration may be today, work, church, wedding, anniversary, or maybe you're celebrating because it's Wednesday. This is the day that the Lord has made. Rejoice and be glad in it. And again, I say, rejoice.
1: I'm Amber Payton with BIN News Now. Black Chicago Mayor Brandon Johnson is moving to tighten regulations on data centers.
2: The city is taking steps now to protect Chicagoans from the impacts of data center development while we undertake the comprehensive work that's necessary to establish stronger permanent protections.
1: An executive order calls for stronger protections against air and noise pollution, tougher project reviews, and a possible temporary moratorium on new facilities. Nashville, Tennessee is mourning former Metro Council member and Black community leader Jamie Isabel, who died Monday at 61. The Tennessee State University alumnus advocated for more city contracts for Black-owned businesses and later founded Dalmatian Creative Agency. And Minnesota Republicans have nominated House Speaker Lisa Damoth for governor over Trump-backed Mike Lindell. Damoth becomes the first Black woman nominated for governor by a majority party in the state. 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
3: What God promised me, it is for me. Come on, somebody touch your neighbor and say, what God has for me, it is for me. The devil can't have what God has for me.

Hallelujah 105.1, Birmingham's inspiration station. Our God has brought us out of darkness into his marvelous light, and we're sold out to Jesus. Kim Harper Johnson with you. It's a wonderful Wednesday. Be careful. Some of you are just getting off work. On your way home, we're praying for traveling grace and mercy for you. God bless you, you and you. And thanks so much for listening in. Of course, got more hits for you, keeping you inspired. It's a classic by Douglas Miller. My soul has been anchored in the Lord.

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0: Hallelujah 105.1. Jesus, a great king all over this earth. Nobody like Jesus. Wonderful Wednesday to you. Yes, you. Yeah, I'm Kim Harford, Johnson, keeping you company. Got Walter Hawkins, be grateful. Corinne Hawthorne, look at God. Well, listen, all of our hardworking teachers out there, we appreciate you and all that you do for our children. And we have partnered with Donors Choose to celebrate those hardworking teachers who inspire our children. Nominate a teacher today. 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

0: 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Say it, y'all. 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
1: Now birth.
0: Anew. 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

Hallelujah 105.1, Birmingham's inspiration station. Therefore, if anyone be in Christ, he is a new creation. Y'all, yeah, made new. To God be the glory. I'm Kim Harford Johnson. Yes, we've got more gospel hits and inspiration on the way just for you. Nothing but the best for you. So you keep it right here. Continue to be uplifted and inspired. I'm Kim Harford Johnson. It's been a pure blessing, a pleasure, and as always, a ball to be with you, reminding you that we serve a promise keeper. And according to God's word, all of his promises are yea and amen. Yes, and so be it. Here is a promise. We know that God causes all things to work together for good to those that love God, to those that are called according to his purpose. No matter what you're facing, good or bad, it's all good. In the end, we win. It's God's promise. Yay and amen.

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